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1: Last week, Madam Speaker, I was honored to attend an event hosted by one of the leading international companies that has made our province its home, Toyota South Africa, on the occasion of the launch of its new Hilux and Corolla Cross model lines. Toyota has contributed immensely to the development of local communities of this province and of this country. The launch was yet another landmark in the long journey of a company that did not see us as a well from which to dip and go, but rather as a place worth of a long-term relationship.
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0: award-winning Imbizo Breakfast Show.
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1: Oh, is it?
2: Oh yes, that was me.
3: Thinks was a George Cox.
2: Okusalayo angiyona imemba ye MK, angisiyona, angeke futhi ngibe yona. 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
3: No, don't worry about that. There are parties that will never grow beyond a particular point and they know it.
0: Indalela uhlelo lohamba phambili ekseni Imbizo Breakfast Show kuyizwe lomzansi.

0: All right, so this one is from Unothando Hlophe, all the way from Eswatini. Good morning and happy Wednesday. Mhlaka 22 today, July 2026. Sikulethela ke another edition of Imbizo Breakfast Show. Sikhona ke zithimba until 9 o'clock. Isikhathi saku 12 minutes after 6. 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So banaba ke until ke 9 o'clock. 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

0: celebrate its sporting excellence, to continue producing players who represent KwaZulu-Natal on national and international stages. We will host at the 2 days Premier's Cup at Sugar Ray at Kulu Stadium on a Saturday and a Princess Makoko Stadium on a Sunday. This tournament will prepare our local teams for the upcoming season, unveil new talents, and showcase why KwaZulu-Natal leads the country with the highest number of clubs competing in the Betway Premiership. We will also be having a meeting on the 25th Saturday in Gauteng with the hostel dwellers from KwaZulu-Natal to try to encourage them to desist from killing one another, as amakhosi are worried in the province of KwaZulu-Natal that weekend by weekend we are seeing more bodies being brought down to the province of KwaZulu-Natal. In collaboration with the Gauteng province government, the Department of Culture in KwaZulu-Natal in Gauteng, Community Safety and Liaising in KwaZulu-Natal in Gauteng, we will engage the hospital dwellers being led by amakhosi from the province of KwaZulu-Natal. I thank you, Honorable Madam Speaker, for the opportunity and the honorable members.
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4: sweep the bus and while he's trying or while she's trying to sweep this bus other passengers are saying runa ri tsamai ludule mmo we are not going anywhere we were sitting in this bus before it even left Cape Town so why do you want us to leave these are extra relationships that you are stuck with for the longest of time because you gave these people permission to sit on your bus and do as they please can I pass a comment may you please respect the last passenger respect the last passenger because the last passenger knows the value of that bus and do you want to give a bus a dirty bus to the last passenger the best way of respecting the last passenger is to respect yourself so that by the time you're offering the passenger access to this bus you don't give them as much work so bath first clean up your bus and before you get the passenger onto the bus it's none of our problems don't tell me my previous boyfriend my previous girlfriend my we were not there They injured you. It's not us who injured you. They got you pregnant. It's not us who got you pregnant. So your problems, deal with them yourself. Get professional help. Get someone who can clean up the bus for you. Go to professional people. Get psychologists. Get counselors. Clean up yourself as much as you can. And sometimes even no matter how clean you can clean up the bus, we know some of our young people today, they look so young, 18 years, 21 years, 22 years. And you think that these are brand new cars, 2020 model. Hey, but look at mileage. Look at mileage. 150,000, 200,000 kilometers already done. And this, the model is still 2020. But you look at the odometer, it tells you, hey, car test.

0: zidlula kulo mhlaba, kade zidlula kulo mhlaba, and it's finished. It's finished. You look at the boy, he can't even wake up in the morning, and his small little cable cannot even point. How do you know that a boy is healthy? In the morning, if you find, as a mother, if you find that the toilet is dirty this way and this way, you must know that that boy is healthy. Because it means that at least the cable is still working. And some of our young boys, they are now peeing on their shoes. You can't tell whether this is a fresh banana or it is now banana juice. It can't even stand. It is just a piece of string that is hanging between their legs. High mileage. High mileage. Look at our young ladies also. High mileage. High mileage. The breasts that are supposed to be at 4:15, they are now at 4:30. And now they are looking for fresh marriages. And you wonder, where was this bus traveling all along? And what was it doing on the freeways? Igwelutaka, yonke lento. And you wonder, after messing up this vehicle to this extent, and yet you expect, when the passenger walks in, that they must appreciate the leftovers. This apple has been eaten from the left to the right, from the top to the bottom. It's only a, you know, that no apples have that small little thing on top. It is only that thing that is left and is full of teeth right round. This thing has been eaten, it's almost finished, and you are being told, pay for the full price. Pay even for those that ate it. You are going to pay. Now you must start wiping saliva from other people who were busy eating this apple of yours. Who wants to eat apples that have been exposed to so many teeth before they are even bought? So I say it to you, very simple. Please, when you are buying food, all of us, if you find a woman sitting at the mall with a packet of chips, and she has already opened the chips, I say, "Kirekisa the chips, I'm selling some chips. Can you please buy some chips?" Say, "Yeah, give me the chips." And then she gives you an open packet of chips. You go, "Hey, first, are you sick?" "I said I want my Simba chips closed." He said, "No, I was opening for you." No one will eat that, because you want to take the packet of chips, and it must go poof for yourself. Then you open up the chips and you eat them. Now, if you are so careful about buying chips, if you are so careful about buying clothes, that you don't buy second-hand clothes, you don't buy second-hand food, you don't go to a restaurant to order leftovers, you want to order a fresh meal. If you are so careful about food and dress, how can you be so careless about your life in terms of allowing those that don't mean business to destroy the content, the value, true value of what you are, the essence of who you are? So bath first, clean up yourself. If you have destroyed yourself already, stop. Take some time out. Go back to yourself. Regather your mind. Regather your emotions. And many of the young people and many of the young girls are not getting married. Ask me why. Because they can get sex for free. And the day when they want to make the decisions, most likely they will have made many wrong decisions. Clean up yourself. Number two, write your list at home. Before you go to the shopping mall, write, "I want this, I want this, I want this, I want this, I want this." So that when you get to the shopping mall and you see what you are looking for, you see it and you know it and you can buy it. So don't carry lots of money and you go to the mall and you don't know what you're going to be buying. You end up buying everything else that you don't need. Did you think I'm talking about writing a list at home? Know what you want in life. You cannot be in a pub and you want to get married to a pastor. Yeah? Make sense? You cannot find these things in the wrong place. So please, write your list. And while you're writing your list, write it in an organized...
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4: 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MTN.
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6: Which Tepo?
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6: Malum Tepo's grandson.
5: Here's a Tepo.
6: Hey, baby.
5: Oh no, Tepo Tepo.
6: Oh, Tepo.
5: 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Oh. 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
3: waiting for me to be interviewed. So I respected because hence I'm saying this gentleman will ban. If this gentleman works for Home Affairs, but my cousin would take over.
4: Open a photocopy.
3: I'm the issue of
4: the
3: issue of the issue of the issue of the issue of the issue of the issue of the issue of the issue of the issue of the issue of the issue of the issue of the issue of the issue of the issue of the issue of the issue of the issue of the issue of the issue of the issue of the issue of the issue of the issue of the issue of the issue of the issue of the issue of the issue of the issue of the issue of the issue of the issue of the issue of the issue of the issue of the issue of the issue of the issue of the issue of the issue of the issue of the issue of the issue of the issue of the issue of the issue of the issue of the issue of the issue of the issue of the issue of the issue of the issue of the issue of the issue of the issue of the issue of the issue of the issue of the issue of the issue of the issue of the issue of the issue of the issue of the issue of the issue of the issue of the issue of the issue of the issue of the issue of the issue of the issue of the issue of the issue of the issue of the issue of the issue of the issue of the issue of the issue of the issue of the issue of the issue of the issue of the issue of the issue of the issue of the iss In this case, because where I sit and as a friend, this taking me to the one of us.
5: I know what you're thinking.
3: No, I'm not sure.
5: And I want to put it to him. There's no way these things are live today. And because
3: which
5: of
3: I cannot answer.
5: Yeah, and because of the corruption that it's not you checking the report is there. And you guys are trying your level best to fight this thing and want to work with you. And for us to be able to deal with this thing, we must be investigated. He must arrive and explain why when you receive these things it doesn't take them to your people.
3: Because
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0: continuous la hora ntlo.
1: Yes, Kachel.
0: Yes. And you tell a boy for duty. Go on, Lapa. No one I'm feeling it. 1 month in a calendar in Brazil, Lapa. So when the run down, you know, about a little tea, percent coming in, I'm not a tea, put on the bench in gray motor, and a link corner put in by Wabbles in the week. Master Sugin, not a yellow coat.
1: Okay, imagine put sends a list card. So, one is colors on a ticket to one year as well. Now, I say, we are go call Nelu Boys Zung, Uyum Kazel.
0: That was all I'm saying. What the city, what to watch and the Encanto.
1: Yeah.
0: Encanto Logan put up a locus and it was with me Encanto very bad journey with a little bit. Mussofia Lamanji. In the way, colors or you could not see food, you said, and I know very so for me in the Encanto. Yeah, well, in some way, I was like, move away.
2: Ningo ngakwenza nge-Standard Bank banking app noma kuphi nganoma yisiphi isikhathi. 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
0: 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Allocation will do come and do registration. 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
3: 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were made by the project team, and once that approval is received, then the VAR project team will have a media briefing to advise the media exactly what the next steps are in the implementation of VAR in South Africa. But no, we are not ready for 26-27 implementation.
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4: My contribution is I want to bring as well my contribution to the table, and you know, have a team that is you know, dominate game and dominates opponent and you know, score more goals and you know, play an entertaining football where every fan will be looking forward to watch Sekhukhune playing.
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0: 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Songs, ngizozwa ngama so right, are you ready?
4: Yes,

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1: 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Thank you so much. 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
1: Now yes. Are you ready?
0: Yeah, I'm ready.
1: Okay. 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
0: N.
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0: UN, yes.
1: Okay, now uAnele Mjaji all the way from Enanda kumncintiswano ke sinawo waka Standard Bank nomsakazo ke izwi lomzansi uthi hashtag unlock your more. 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
2: This grant review process also continues to guard against the wasteful government resources in line with the already pressured government fiscus. The more we save, the more our people are covered with social assistance. These measures are intended to enhance service delivery, improve operational efficiency, and ensure the cost-effective administration of social assistance while safeguarding the system.
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6: 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But the reality, if you look at the extent of the damage, the intention was murder, and that's why the charge of attempted murder for usisi. But also there was an injury to Ndodakazi. Again, there's a charge for that, which is attempted murder, because if ukwazi umuntu nganqamuka ama veins kwenzekini. So there are two people that he tried to kill. But the third issue is ama documents wakhe ukuba la. There's an allegation. We are saying allegation for now because that must be confirmed enkantolo ukuthi ngathi kade lokho ayengene ngakho kwamphelela. So basically ubukhona bakhe la is also illegal as well. So you are not dealing with a murderer or attempted, a person who wanted to commit murder, but you are dealing with also a criminal or law against our immigration laws. this is a person obviously ozela, and I think one of the issues we must take up with the state. There's an allegation ukuthi berana amasonto lo muntu, but there's imithetho as well regulate ukurana kwamasonto in South Africa. So we need to investigate and see ukuthi leyo mthetho as well ayibrichwanga yini yena. But also there was already protection order ukuthi angabuyi la azokwenza lo msangano wakho kuzama ukuthandaza and any other thing afuna ukuyenza. Wabreacha even that protection order, which means umuntu obeze with the intention ukuzobabulala. So okay, I think okwethu because umndeni uspoken nawo because icala between yena ne-state, umndeni unelungelo lokuappoint abameli ukwenza lento ukuthi ukuwatch brief. 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So every step isikhathi esenzayo sizobe silimonitor. If there are issues, if for instance we decide ukuthi abamprosecute, we'll do the normal process yoku-apply for a private prosecution. 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
6: You won't believe what your cousin Tepo said.
7: Which Tepo?
6: Tepo Tepo.
7: Malum Tepo's grandson.
6: He has a Tepo.
7: Hey, bay three.
6: Oh no, Tepo Tepo.
7: Oh, Tepo.
6: Yes. Oh. So he was telling me about how Malum Tidiso is
7: Malum Tidiso.
6: Yeah?
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4: On Wednesday, 18 February 2026, Fakude contacted the Port Pirasberg Subs Detectives Commander and confessed to the crime. He was then immediately arrested and later conducted a formal pointing out, leading the police to the location where he had hidden the deceased body. Asanda was subsequently charged with murder and appeared before court, where he pleaded guilty to killing his girlfriend.
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5: This grant review process also continues to guard against the wasteful government resources in line with the already pressured government fiscus. The more we save, the more our people are covered with social assistance. These measures are intended to enhance service delivery, improve operational efficiency, and ensure the cost-effective administration of social assistance while safeguarding

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4: On Wednesday, 18 February 2026, Fakude contacted the Port Pietersburg SAPS Detectives Commander and confessed to the crime. He was then immediately arrested and later conducted a formal pointing out, leading the police to the location where he had hidden the deceased body. Asanda was subsequently charged with murder and appeared before court, where he pleaded guilty to killing his girlfriend.
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2: phone. 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What I don't understand, Musawazi, is the good Kalemba Sayam Bazi. 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
0: Abang chat abang jisekot. 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

0: This is the request that gives rise to the referral to IDEC. And that was Advocate Silo's point, that the referral to IDEC was about these allegations.
1: Usuku lesibili nakanjani lo yokuyinhloko yophiko liphenya ngenkohlakalo i-IDEC Advocate Andrea Johnson ebuyela kwikhomishana kamadlanga emphenya ngogozwana ibhodo elincane.
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0: 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Blackburn Village. 26 minutes after 12. 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
1: complaint and you have no business at least on the basis of this letter to go to Mr. Adams for a section 27 affidavit. You go to Mr. Ngabinde for a section 27 affidavit. You say to him, this is not a proper referral. If you want us to investigate in terms of section 27, as Commissioner Khumalo says, give us an affidavit.
2: I read it differently, Commissioner Balwa.
1: How do you read it differently?
2: It says referral and request for investigation in terms of section 27. And it does make reference to the Honorable Fadil Adams. We don't have anything from Fadil Adams. And so the request to Perumal to get a section 27 from Fadil Adams is based on the referral and request for investigation in terms of section 27.
1: Mr. Nkabinde is asking you to investigate. Mr. Adams is not asking you to investigate. He has not communicated with you. He hasn't. Even on the version which you, on the proposition that I made to you that you must have seen the emails that he sent to the minister, even on that, he's not directing anything to you. It is Mr. Ngabinde. He raises his complaint with the minister. That's what he does.
2: Yes.
1: The minister's chief of staff lodges with you a complaint, and he calls it a Section 27 complaint.

0: reference he makes to Mr. Adams is to say, we've received, the minister has received a complaint from Mr. Adams. Please investigate. And I refer this to you in terms of section 27. So the person that must give you the affidavit is Mr. Nkabinde, and it's not apparent why you thought that this is a complaint to IDEC from Mr. Adams, because it's not a complaint from Mr. Adams to IDEC. At this point, it's not.
1: I see where you're going to, Commissioner Baloyi.
2: It's like this.
3: No, sorry. Do you agree? Do you agree?
1: I agree with her interpretation.
3: Thank you.
2: It's like this. So Mr. Adams writes to the minister's office. He's unhappy about the four dockets, and he asked the minister's office to intervene. So the minister's office has at least three choices. One is the inspectorate, the other one is IPED, and the other one is IDEC. So they have those three. So far you are with me. You agree?
1: I agree.
2: Based on the nature of the allegations, as vague as they are, they have those three options. The minister's office then picks one, and they say, we pick IDEC, and we will do a referral to IDEC in terms of section 27 of the NPA Act. It's not Mr. Adams who says, I choose IDEC. It is the minister's office, based on what we see in this letter. Do you agree so far?
1: I agree so far.
2: Yes. And they say, as far as the minister's office is concerned, the allegations in the correspondence by Mr. Adams, they regard them as quite sensitive. That's the minister's office. And they contain allegations of criminal misconduct. That's the minister's office. They then say, this office, that is the minister's office, this office requests Advocate Johnson to consider investigating the matter. That's the last paragraph on 310. So do you see that it refers to this office being the minister's office? Do you see that?
1: I see that.
2: And it is the minister's office that is asking IDEC to investigate.
1: Correct.
2: Yes. So the request is by the minister's office. And they say Adams was advised to await Advocate Johnson's decision. A decision on the request by the minister's office.
1: Yes.
2: Do you accept that? Yes.
4: Thank you, Commissioner. If I could just add on what the minister's office requested IDEC to investigate is the alleged interception of the dockets. That's it. Not the allegations set out in the respective dockets. That was never the request to you. Do you accept that?
1: I accept that.
4: So, if you understood the request to be an investigation into the alleged interception and interference of dockets opened by Mr. Adams, that surely should have been the confines of your investigation. Whether or not dockets were opened and intercepted, whether there has been interference with the dockets, regardless of the content of the dockets. Because otherwise, you would have been investigating what you were not requested to investigate. Would you accept that your investigation would have been that narrow, would be looking into the interception only?
1: In terms of this letter, yes.
4: Yes. So, we then, if we look at the emails at 283 and 284, that is consistent with what Mr. Adams complains about in his emails to the minister. It is the interception. After tea, perhaps you will shed light on having solicited the Section 27 affidavit as IDEC did. How do we end up with claims of Khumalo Lushaba Madondo siphoning money from the secret account fund with cover-ups of General Lushaba's incident

0: So there is Mr. Adams' complaint of interference, and then there seemingly is a parallel investigation attached to that complaint initiated by IDEC. Is that where we are at?
1: I'm going to come back to you after tea because I'd have to speak to Mr. Perumal about what he spoke to Mr. Adams about and how we arrived at this.
0: No. You will come back.
2: At that point, perhaps, let's take the adjournment and come back at 11:35.
0: Thank you.
3: Right, when you go back to the Gagang, Jen Lange, Tapna Lagalana, Gintoko, Lenaga, Pigo, Lulugala, IDEC, Advocate Andrea Johnson.
4: Tetano Saud, the Sumuk Sebenza.
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1: I did call Mr. Perumal during the tea break and I give feedback as follows. The referral and request for investigation in terms of Section 27 in the letter by the Minister referred to Honourable Fadil Adams and referred to dockets. The ID asked Mr. Perumal to contact Mr. Adams to find out if he had a 27, which he did. He called Mr. Adams to indicate that IDAC cannot assist you in the absence of a Section 27 referral. Mr. Adams said, I have dockets opened already that make out allegations. Mr. Perumal advised him that we cannot just take those

0: dockets in the absence of a Section 27. He told him to see a legal person and look at Section 27, and if he was of a mind to then refer a matter in terms of Section 27. Accordingly, there is a 27 dated the 21st of November, signed in the Western Cape, that was compiled by Mr. Adams without IDAC, which he sent and which has the detail it has.
1: The complaint, the only complainant as at the 11th of November was the Office of the Minister. And that complaint concerned interception of dockets. So the complaint itself does not concern itself with the contents of the dockets. It's only the act of interception. Do you agree with me? That is what was communicated to you by the Minister's office on the 11th of November in terms of Annexure MK16.
0: I beg to differ, if I could explain.
1: Yes, please.
0: The Minister is not just referring to the dockets. The Minister says the allegations contained therein implicate very senior members of the South African Police Service and viewed in a serious light, and case dockets were registered as per the following cases, meaning whatever allegations that implicate senior members of SAPS are in these four dockets referred on 310. He goes further to say, due to the nature of the allegations made by Honorable Fadil Adams, which is deemed to be quite sensitive and which contains allegations of criminal misconduct, this office requests the investigating director to consider the same.
1: Okay, now let's look at the paragraph you just read, the allegations contained therein. What the reference to the therein, and I propose to you that therein is the correspondence addressed to the minister. So the allegations contained in the correspondence from Mr. Adams to the minister implicate very senior members of the South African Police. And the implication is that they intercepted the dockets.
0: I don't read it like that.
1: How do you read it?
0: I read that the allegations contained therein, in these dockets, in the dockets, implicate very senior members of the South African Police Service.
1: What in this communication gives you a sense that the minister or Mr. Ngabinde has seen the contents of the dockets?
0: I'm not saying they saw the contents of the dockets. They refer to Mr. Adams and they say the allegations contained by Mr. Adams implicate very senior members of the South African Police Service and are viewed in a serious light, and case dockets were registered as per the following CAS numbers.
2: But if your reading of this letter is correct, then the minister's office must have seen the dockets. Otherwise, they're not in a position to express a view that the allegations are viewed in a serious light and that they are quite sensitive, what is contained therein, if it is a reference to the dockets. The minister must have seen these dockets for your reading to be correct. It must be so.
0: For the way I read them, Commissioner Baloyi, he refers to Adams. Adams would have made the allegations. I'm not sure in what form he made them to the minister.
2: No. What we know from this letter is the minister has been given correspondence by Adams. That's what that letter says. This correspondence from Mr. Adams. You say the second paragraph and the third paragraph do not refer to that correspondence, unless you are suggesting the minister must have had a telephone call with Mr. Adams, and that's why he's able to talk about these dockets, the content of these dockets. And I suspect that's not what you want to say. Because the next question would be, how do you know they had a conversation about the dockets and what's contained in the dockets? So let's read the letter sensibly. Paragraph 1 says, I attach a copy of the correspondence received from Mr. Adams. That's what it says.
0: Yes.
2: And then paragraph 2 says, the allegations contained therein implicate

0: serious members of this of the South African police, I want to say to you that a sensible reading of this first paragraph and the second paragraph is they contained therein refers or must refer to the attached correspondence. That is a sensible reading. Otherwise, why does he mention that letter to you?
1: That is correct.
0: Yes. So your reading of it to say, well, when he talks about implicating senior officers and containing sensitive matter, he's referring to what is contained in the dockets. It doesn't work. It's not a sensible way of reading this letter. But more importantly and seriously, it works only if you say that the minister must have had a conversation with Mr. Adams about these dockets to know that matter contained therein in those dockets is sensitive and it implicates senior police officers. And who are those senior police officers? You agree with me. You must agree with me.
1: I agree with the reading of a copy of a written correspondence which would have set out those serious allegations as contained.
0: Yes.
1: And therefore the reference to the dockets, because he refers to the dockets.
0: Yes.
1: But that the written correspondence would have set out these serious allegations.
0: Yes. That's the only way it works. Thank you.
2: And for that you would have to go to page 283 of the same bundle. 283.
3: That is the correspondence we suggested was attached to the minister's
2: Serious allegations implicating senior officers are contained there because...
3: Apologies, Commissioner. MK15, please go to MK15.
1: I am there.
3: Yes. And then to page 283.
1: I am there.
3: Thank you.
2: So that email of 1 November 2024 at 8:21, that is the correspondence addressed to the minister. And the docket numbers are there, and then allegation two is that I was told the dockets were intercepted, and then he says I traveled to Johannesburg, Orlando, opened new dockets you see there. Then he implicates senior officers because he then says they interfered in the investigative process. And he was notified that Gauteng is following the same process. And the request to the minister is, I urgently and humbly ask the minister to intervene to ensure the integrity of the investigative process is maintained. So this is the request that gives rise to the referral to IDEC. And that was Advocate Silo's point, that the referral to IDEC was about this allegations implicating senior officers, not for IDEC to go take over the dockets that were opened in Orlando and the Western Cape and investigate those underlying allegations in those dockets.
4: So having seen this, you can now go back to the letter and then respond.
2: It's on 310 and respond to Advocate Silo's question.

0: I still maintain that although you have that email, this letter tells you referral and request for investigation in terms of Section 27. It does talk to copy of written correspondence to the minister by Fadil Adams, and therein are serious allegations. And due to the nature of these allegations, they are referring then to those, to the allegations as he makes out in his written correspondence, which must almost invariably, it would seem, refer to the dockets. That is my reading, Commissioner. I'm not saying that it cannot be read differently. I'm saying that is my reading. And I can't take it further than that is my reading of the title, what is referred to, and what subsequently happened.
1: And you insist on that reading, notwithstanding the fact that it belies any logical form of interpretation, but you insist on that wording, on that interpretation.
0: I believe

0: that the interpretation is logical.
1: Okay. Now, under which cast number or inquiry number did IDEC investigate the claim of interception? That's the original claim by Mr. Adams. That is the complaint that the minister purported to refer to IDEC.
0: So in the communications with Mr. Adams, he was asked for his Section 27.
1: I'm asking under which case number or inquiry number?
0: It could all have been under the one inquiry under which the Section 27 came. There wasn't a separate inquiry for an interception or a separate inquiry for something else. When the 27 came in, if I may, Council, when the 27 came in, it was given a reference number.
1: Yes.
0: And all those matters that flow from whatever the allegations are, including in the 27, where he says in one of the paragraphs that the dockets were intercepted or the dockets were taken for reasons that are not explained, they form part of his complaint.
1: Yes.
0: All one complaint.
1: Yes. I'm interested in the investigation into the interception, because I did not see it in the docket, what we call the Mokwele matter. I didn't see that particular investigation in the docket, and I wanted to find out whether IDEC ever pursued that complaint, that specific complaint of interception of Mr. Adams's dockets, or whether it concentrated more on that part of the Section 27 referral that, as I suggest, was initiated by IDEC.
0: When the referral had come in, we had to find out where these dockets are. That was part of that exercise. In order to locate the dockets, to determine whether these dockets had in fact been intercepted and were no longer where they were. To that end, Council, what we did is we wrote, because his last reference is, I opened dockets in Gauteng. A letter was written to the Provincial Commissioner Detectives, Major General Kumalo, requesting the dockets.
1: Sorry to interject. Do you possibly have a date for that letter immediately at hand?
0: Will you please give me a moment? It should have been in the... That would have been the 6th of December.
1: Okay.
0: I speak under correction, but in all likelihood, it is the 6th. Sorry, I made a small note. 6th of December.
1: And did you receive a response while we are on that point? Did you receive a response, and if so, when?
2: Right, Advocate Indra Johnson ndoyo ge upamgwai komishana gama tanga nge lusugu la mtanju teituge wake lapa ge egion. 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
2: Right, isikhathi manje ngiyena ke la u 19 minutes to 3 o'clock emsazweni wakhe isiDamzansi 98.0 FM sithizwa umehluko. 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
3: Staff Police Minister Cele, and as we know paragraph 6 concerns General Lushaba and the theft that occurred at his home. Paragraph 7, once again, it's Khumalo, Lushaba, and Madondo. And I think that's about, then we get to paragraph 8 and 9 and 10, which are concluding paragraphs of that affidavit. You confirm that?
4: Correct.
3: Now, this is the same affidavit that Advocate Ramsamy was armed with.
4: Yes.
3: Now, let's get back to our file 8, page 3282.

0: And you indicate that you have reason to suspect that the following offences have been committed, and you list them. Am I reading your authorization correctly?
1: Yes.
0: So these are all the offences?
1: Yes, all the possible offences.
0: Possible offences.
1: Yes.
0: And you clarify that over leaf at 3283, where you state that these have been committed or are being committed, or attempts have or are being made to commit such offences in an organised fashion by inter alia the persons or entities in the annexures to be the institution of the investigation in terms of Section 2813 of the Act in relation to the activities of South African Police Services and Crime Intelligence and any other entity. My question is, that conclusion you draw, that litany of crimes has been committed or being committed or attempts have been made, that can only derive from the Section 27 affidavit.
1: Correct.
0: What in the Section 25 affidavit leads you to the conclusion that the crimes listed in there, all or any, have been committed or were being in the process of being committed?
1: The Prevention and Combating of Corrupt Activities Act falls within the ambit of the allegations in paragraph 4.
0: Paragraph 4, noted.
1: Yes. Not knowing what all would have happened in the alleged placement and appointment of persons, so you couldn't rule out the corruption. The Prevention of Organized Crime Act would relate to paragraph 4 and likely points to the laundering of money out of crime intelligence.
0: Yes.
1: The National Strategic Intelligence Act would relate to the vetting issues.
0: Okay.
1: And the Secret Services account relates to the allegation of paragraph at the end of paragraph 3, the use of secret funds, and then there is the further allegation in paragraph 5, some of the funds became taken unlawfully from the secret funds account. So wherever there was a relationship with the secret funds account, that act becomes applicable. The procurement fraud, the alleged procurement fraud under the Public Finance Management Act, the financial intelligence, the Financial Intelligence Center Act also relates in part, just want to get there. To paragraph 7.
0: Yes.
1: And then the contravention of the Police Act because of the appointments and the vetting that is referred to. And then the allegations of fraud, theft, forgery and uttering and or defeating, obstructing the administration of justice, which would relate in part to, not in part, in the main, to the charges against General Lushaba.
0: Okay, now, what would be the theft? What would relate to the theft here?
1: The theft was the actively siphoning money from the Secret Service account.
0: Okay.
1: And then there was the one...
0: and the forgery...
1: I suspect that funds became taken unlawfully from the Secret Service funds account under paragraph 5.

0: Thank you. And the forgery and uttering?
1: That would have been in relation to... manipulating of the procurement processes and processes for the appointment, that there could be allegations there of forgery and uttering.
0: How do we start with manipulation of processes and then we suggest that there was forgery, or that manipulation involved forgery? Because the process could have been manipulated in so many different, 1,000 ways. How do you land on forgery and uttering?
1: It is a possible offense.
0: Okay.
1: Yes. So perhaps, if you would allow me to just say, is that these are the offenses that one is looking at. They are not open nor are they limited in terms of you go with what you have. But if you don't put in the possibility, usually when you have fraud and or theft, there often does happen to be forgery and uttering, and so if you haven't listed that offense, it might become a challenge later on.
0: So this is a list of all possible crimes
1: within the ambit of the 27.
0: Of the 27?
1: Yes.
0: And you so maintain?
1: Yes.
0: Okay.
2: Please define forgery.
1: It is where, in terms of, for example, with the documents, that someone would have forged someone's signature either in the procurement documents, in the appointment documents, or in the vetting documents. It purely relates to the forgery in terms of putting in.
2: And there was a basis for suspecting that this had a reasonable suspicion that this had happened?
1: Reading it in its totality.
2: Would there be a reasonable suspicion that this had happened?
1: Correct.
2: On what basis?
1: That if...
2: Is there anybody who ever suggested that documents had been forged? For example, that certain people had signed documents purporting to be other people?
1: That has come afterwards in the investigation, yes.
3: Yeah, the question is, at this point when
1: yes.
3: you're writing this document,
1: yes,
3: what were you relying on to get to the point where you say forgery and uttering is implicated?
1: I read it, Commissioner Baloyi, in paragraph 4, where we talk of the manipulating of procurement processes and processes to appoint. And promote certain members to higher strategic positions within the crime intelligence, that in that manipulation, there can be fraud, forgery, or uttering.
2: Speaking for myself, I don't see how that takes you to forgery. Remember, you've said in the introductory part before you itemize the offenses you referred to, you have said you have open code reason, close code to suspect. I don't see the reason for you to suspect in what you've said thus far. I just do not.
1: I take your point.
2: Thank
1: this
2: you.
1: Is what I've got.
2: Thank you. Thank you.
0: Thank you, Commissioners. Then just to conclude at 3283, having then itemized those crimes, you say those offenses are being committed or have been committed by, I'm reading the second line, persons or entities in the annexure. Now, that annexure appears at 3284, overleaf. That's the annexure. Now, we have General Khumalo, the General Madondo, General Lushaba, and a list of others. I know, as I indicated to you, that the Section 27 affidavit specifically identifies General Khumalo, General Madondo, and General Lushaba. We just did that exercise at the various paragraphs 2-4. I cannot find in the Section 27 the persons identified under items 4 to 12. And you recall that your testimony was

all you had at the time was the Section 27 affidavit. It does not reference any of the people listed from 4 till 12. Where does your annexure get them from?

0: Johnson, I think the question is, who gave you these names? They are not in the affidavit. We can look at it for the next hour. You will not find the names in 4 up to 12. Somebody gave them to you. Who gave you these names? And under what circumstances? Sorry.
1: This application came to me from the prosecutor.
0: So Ms. Ramsa May will have to tell us where she got these names from?
1: That would be correct.
0: Okay.
2: Did you inquire from her where she got the names from when you know that you only gave her the Section 27 affidavit and you are quite familiar with it?
1: Yes.
2: Do you engage and say, who are these ones now? Where do they come in? How do they come in? They are not in the affidavit. You are not conducting an investigation yet, so you are not obtaining your own evidence. Where do these names come from? Did you have that engagement with her?
1: I didn't have that.
2: Why not? Shouldn't you have? Because from what you are suggesting, it's like she looked at those three names and said, no, three is not a good number. I prefer 12. And start like somehow calling other...

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5: There is poverty, there is corruption, there is gender-based violence, there is femicide, there is child abuse, but there is homophobia. So these are uncertainties that linger in our horizon, that lead us to rise to. But if women do not call each other out and make each other accountable to them as women first, these will not be faced. Instead, institutions of democratic governance will survive. And I dare say that surviving alone is not enough. Surviving is not enough. We need institutions to be resilient.
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8: People are ill-advised when coming to financial advices or decisions that they take, and then they become vulnerable to social ills like overspending. Sometimes they disclose and tell people that they are not supposed to tell, and then as a result, then they fall prey to victims of fraud and any criminal activities. We urge very strongly that people, when they do get this money, let them be too discreet and then not just willy-nilly disclose it to whoever or tell the people that are not supposed to know or get this information from.
7: Ezindabeni zezulu eMzansi gama Sithabile kaMahlaba Mtolo.
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6: Really, that's the debate. Do we borrow more? What are the implications of that? Do we continue cutting expenditure? What are the implications of that? Do we raise tax? What are the implications?
7: Increase the corporate tax and introduce the wealth tax. That's how you're going to generate more money. Leave the poor alone.
8: In South Africa's politics, but this is the new politics, the new normal of the government of national unity.
9: Ubuholi bungayixazululi inkinga, ubuholi buba inkinga.
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3: So we celebrate their courage, their commitment, their determination, and their passion to ensure that women are free, women are equal, women are emancipated, women are free from gender violence. We also celebrate all the women through their generations, including the present generation.
0: SA Drive, Kuyizwi loMzansi.
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4: As it has been readily pointed out, the world economy remains unsteady. Geopolitical tensions, supply chain disruptions, and changing global markets continue to place pressure on economies everywhere. While South Africa's outlook is improving, economic recovery remains fragile, and unemployment, particularly amongst young people, continues to challenge us.
2: Imeya kamasipala iGreater Kokstad eningizimu yesifundazwe kwaZulu Natal ukhansela uLwanda Madikizela usezibophezele ekuphuculeni ingqalasinda emkhandlwini wakhe ukuze kubhekeke okanye heheke abatshali zimali. 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
5: So we are here to showcase the kind of work that we are doing as part of a council, as part of development. where we are also focusing on the cleanliness of our

0: town by the Community and Services Department. But above all, we have also invested on issues of energy, where we are augmenting the capacity of our energy so that anyone who wishes to come and invest in Kokstad, we've got energy sufficiency. But we are also looking at the issue of crime that we are seeing in our town, so that we create a conducive environment for those investors that are coming to Kokstad. We'll continue to ensure that road infrastructure continues, but also to ensure that we build massive infrastructure and also create job opportunities for the youth of Kokstad as we are rolling out this massive infrastructure.
1: Usomlomo esishayamthetho sesifundazwe KwaZulu-Natal uNkosazana uNontembeko Boyce uthi ukusebenza ngokuvulelekile kuyinto esemqoka uqinisekisa ukuthi amalungelo abantu akumthetho-sisekelo wezwe avikelekile, nanokuthi uhulumeni uyazigcina izethembiso azenzayo. 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
2: There is poverty, there is corruption, there is gender-based violence, there is femicide, there is child abuse, but there is homophobia. So these are uncertainties that linger in our horizon, that lead us to rise to. But if women do not call each other out and make each other accountable to them as women first, these will not be faced. Instead, institutions of democratic governance will survive. And I dare say that surviving alone is not enough. Surviving is not enough. We need institutions to be resilient.
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2: You won't believe what your cousin Tepo said.
3: Which Tepo?
2: Tepo Tepo.
3: Malum Tepo's grandson.
2: Here's a Tepo.
3: Hey, by three.
2: Oh no, Tepo Tepo.
3: Oh, Tepo.
2: Yes. Oh. So he was telling me about how Malum Tiriso is
3: Malum Tiriso.
2: Yeah?
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5: We're a great continent. Every single one of the 54 nations in Africa has got exceptional football talent. We can do much, much better. And we will do much, much better. And the objective that we've set of an African team, of an African national team, being champions of the world, I have no doubt that we will see it. I mean, I would not have gotten into football, would not have agreed.

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2: 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We discuss politics.
8: I'm talking to the country. 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
2: 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Ask the question, I will answer the question.
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2: As it has been greatly pointed out, the world economy remains uncertain. Geopolitical tensions, supply chain disruptions, and changing global markets continue to place pressure on economies everywhere. While South Africa's outlook is improving, economic recovery remains fragile, and unemployment, particularly amongst the young people, continues to challenge us.
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3: So we are here to showcase the kind of work that we're doing as part of a council, as part of development, where we're also focusing on the cleanliness of our town by the community and services department. But above all, we have also invested on issues of energy, where we're augmenting the capacity of our energy so that anyone who wishes to come and invest in Kokstad, we've got energy sufficiency. But we are also looking at the issue of crime that we are seeing in our town, so that we create a conducive environment for those investors that are coming to Kokstad. We'll continue to ensure that road infrastructure continues, but also to ensure that we build massive infrastructure and also create job opportunities for the youth of Kokstad as we are rolling out this massive infrastructure.
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2: We're a great continent. Every single one of the 54 nations in Africa has got exceptional football talent. We can do much, much better, and we will do much, much better. And the objective that we've set of an African team, of an African national team, being champions of the world, I have no doubt that we will see it. I mean, I would not have gotten into football, would not have agreed to be president of CAF, as much as I deeply love football, if it wasn't also about the recognition of the enormous power of football to unite our people, to bring our people together.
1: Kanti-ke njengoba iBanyana Banyana ilungiselela imidlalo yeWAFCON ezobanjelwa eMorocco ezoqala osukwini lwangesonto, uMotsepe uveze ukuthi naye uzoba ke ehambelela imidlalo. 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
2: I will be leaving South Africa on Saturday to go to Morocco for the women's, what they call the WAFCON, and we have increased the prize money of the women's WAFCON. Now they gave me some, I almost said some crazy numbers, but some very high numbers. They said to me that since the new leadership, since I became president and the people who've been working, the people that I've had the honor to work with, remember, no leader succeeds on his own in anything. And the credit should not go to the leader. The credit should go to the people that he or she has the privilege to work with.
1: Abaqeqeshi ababili bakhona la iNingizimu Afrika okuyena ke uManqoba Mnqithi uSteve

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3: Chesterfield, Westville, Mayville, Katamena, Sydenham, Overport, Morningside, Midlands East and West, Lindelani, usithola ku 98.0 FM, Izwi loMzansi, Yizwa umehluko, Yizwa umehluko. We discuss politics.
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How can I ease the pain? Lisa Fisher, before that, Tamiyaute, There's a Stranger in My House. And get it back to back into Mkulumna and Okijimanekas after Sekulumus is way to Snozipo. Beautiful Kansala Lago 98.0 FM. Thank you so much, Snozipo. And then before that, Twan Kozige, Mkulogoya was now Velubem Nandigo Tlobolist Manga, just winding up his Pumago and a Puff Johnson, Some Kind of Miracle, Lago 98.0 FM. You gotta love the big song that I'm giving you. 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

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Lord, your worth is to be praised. Kapapala hasadahaya. 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

Thank you, Jesus. When God wants to talk to you, and when God wants to lift you higher, you want to compare the movement of God ngokwe understanding yakho. Athu uNkulunkulu, I wanna do something in your life engakazi bekhona nasebhayibhileni. Athi lento ngizoyenza, no man has ever seen it. No woman has ever seen it. You are going to start here and you will end there. Ngaphakathi kwejini, no one will stop you. Because when the presence of God is upon your life, there shouldn't be suffering. If the present, you will go through the worst, but you will never die. Izinto ezibulela abantu nezenze abantu ba give up, they will never destroy you. You will go through it and you will pass it. Today I'm here to anoint you. Uzokunikeza amandla okuqala izinto ezingazange zaba khona.

things you have never seen. I used to be scared, Mfundisi, used to be afraid for a long time, because I used to compare myself, Bishop, with other pastors. It was 2 weeks where God said, do you stop complaining? There are miracles I will want to do. And the Lord will say, heal this person. But the kind of healing, it is a strange. I've never seen it. And I will go to God, and I say to God, God, I refuse to do this healing. And God said, who are you to refuse? And I will say, my name is Prophet Kwazimama. Telling God my name as if he doesn't know. Because when God uses you, you tend to have pride and think it's about you. And want to talk to God in your understanding. And God said, I don't operate through your understanding. I do things. I chose people. It is not you who choose who comes, who go out. It is me who allow people to come in your life and leave the time in Funagai. And therefore, I allow the pain and the topics that are going to be said about you. And God said, do not be afraid. Do not be afraid. Because if it is me who said, do this, no man can destroy you. No woman can destroy you. The more they talk about you, the more they gang about you, the more they are afraid of you. Because they are afraid of what God has instilled. What kind of a person is this? We have tried to take everything, but he's still standing and believing in God and mentioning the name of Jesus like the

Nadakasapahaya. I don't care what Mfundisi Ngulunga is saying, what Mfundisi Ndlovu is saying. Ngibheke into ekhulunywa nguwe. Uba bathina abantu ngami. I do not care. Wakapahaya. Lakakshapahaya. Why? Oh, hear me for 10 minutes. Because I'm about to do something today. Why? Because who you are wired by God. But the problem, you want to be normal. And you are not normal. Your problems are not going to be normal. Oh, you don't hear me. You talk about Paul. You talk about Elijah. You talk about Abraham. You talk about all of them. Some of them, they were young. Going through izinto amakholwa ayeqala ukuzibona ngabo. And you compare yourself with dead people. Oh. I've never seen this. He sends you a pipeline. Hey? Compare yourself with dead men of God. And you think they are special because they are men of God like you. When God said, "Lento ngikhulumayo izokwenzeka," you will do more than I have done. What does it mean? It means when the Spirit of God comes upon your life, when the Spirit of God begins to take over in your life, you will do things that, oh, because the Spirit of God is upon your life. When the Spirit of God is upon your life, there is no fear

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I am the Lord your God. I am the Lord your God. I will be with you. I will never leave you, not forsake you. Kizoba nawe. Abesithi be still.

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I knew what you are going through. I knew that you are looking for a job. I knew that you graduated, you are depressed. I knew that

0: 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I still love you. And I protected you in your mother's womb. I protected you. I'm going to protect you. But what you need to understand is that your journey, I find a journey among you. And make peace that your problems are not going to be compared by anyone. No one will go through what you will go through and what you have gone through. Some people will die before they go through the pain you are going through. And you need to look at your pain and glorify God and say, if you were able to take me that far, and I know even here you will take me. If ungwazile ukudlula kulobu nzima engidlule kubo, I know you will carry me through. Now the secret is ekwazini who is your God. That's where the secret is to know who is your God. Is to know that when you are going through, God is still God. I can give you a prophecy. Are you hearing me, church? What's your name? Bani Kamalako. Pagan. Bani? Okay. I can give you a prophecy. Ne? Okay. What's your name, ma'am? Okay, Pagamo. I wanted to come to someone, but he's not with me. Okay. I can give you a prophecy. What's your name?
1: Nompilo.
0: Nompilo.

0: I know you are looking for a job.
1: Yes.
0: I know you are looking for a job. You unomntwana oyiwan.
1: Yebo
0: na. Nomntwana oyiwan.
1: Yeah.
0: But waphunyelwa zizisu eziyixhi.
1: Yebo.
0: Waphunyelwa zisezixhi.
1: Yebo.
0: Waphunyelwa zisezixhi.
1: Yebo.
0: Okay, but I see one just pull me, you were involved, but it's fine. Now I want to teach about what you have gone through. Because the sisu sokuqala owasifumana, it is you owasithatha wasikhupha. 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
1: Yeah.
0: Immediately. After 6 months umntwana umfumene, then you lost your job.
1: Yes.
0: Eh?
1: True.
0: You lost your job.
1: Yes.
0: And when you lost your job already, utata umntwana abe seyivelile ekhaya willing ukukulobola, but was stopped naye. After stopile wathathwa ngomunye umuntu.
1: Yeah.
0: Ne?
1: Yeah.
0: Okay. No. Hear this, because I want to help you. I'm going to give you umsebenzi on Monday. You are starting a new job. You are starting a new job.
1: Thank you.
0: On Monday. 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